imagine, if you will. A multi-millionaire TV evangelist saved from Korean combat duty by his father, a U.S. senator, studied law, but is not qualified to practice it. Father of a love child, who in adulthood hosts the remnants of Papa's religious propaganda program. Claims not to be a faith healer, but has in the past dealt sternly with everything from hemorrhoids to hurricanes. Deeply involved with funding for an undeclared war in Central America, claiming Ronald Reagan and Oliver North as close friends. Involved in suspicious tax avoidance schemes under investigation for 16 months by the IRS. Claims to be a man of God, currently seeking the United States presidency, hoping we will all follow him into the Twilight Zone. But what if Pat gets in the White House?

0: Jesus told it to me.
1: Ain't me and the big guy were tangled like this.
0: I just hope we never see that day.

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Remember the last tour? Well, information is not knowledge. Knowledge is not wisdom. Wisdom is not truth. Truth is not beauty. Beauty is not love. Love is not music. Music is the best.

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Some wrong have been done. He done it first.

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0: Then I kick him again in the head. Yes, I kick him in the head. I saw that.

0: SOBs, and then perhaps a leather van to go around.
1: What?
0: Some feathers and bells, and a book of Indian lore. I will ask the Chamber of Commerce how to get to Hay Street, and smoking off a lot of doors. I will wander around barefoot. I will have a psychedelic gleam in my eye at all times. I will love everyone. I will love the police as they kick the shit out of me on the street.
2: Freezing.
0: I will sleep. I will go to a house. That's what I will do. I will go to a house where there's a rock and roll band, because the groups all live together. And I will join a rock and roll band, and I will be their road manager. And I will stay there with them, and I will get the crabs. But I won't.

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1: Kill that
0: gravitation
1: in some twisted mind.
0: Holy hell.
1: And I love sex.
0: Holy hell.
1: And I love sex.
3: Paul Rock.
0: Hey.
3: Paul Rock. Paul Rock. Paul Rock. Paul Rock. Paul Rock.
1: And I love sex.
3: Paul Rock. Paul Rock. Paul Rock. Paul
1: Rock. Pyromania. No question. Burn the building. Burn, burn, burn.
3: Just a regulation. Try to see if there is some constitutional provision for tax or approach that can be used under Congress to limit this outrageous bill.
1: Hold the hill.
0: Hold the hill.
1: Sing.
0: Rock.

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Do you come here often? Are you looking for Mr. Goodbar or Mr. Goodwrench? Wait a minute, I've got it, you're an Italian. What? You're Jewish? Love your nails. You must be a Libra. Okay, now this is the important part. Why don't we go over to Bobby Martin's house? How can I put this discreetly? I sort of tie you to...

Thank you.

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Where is that Mike Willis? Ladies and gentlemen, Mike Willis. Mike Keneally. Walt Fowler. Bruce Fowler. Paul Carman. Albert Wing. Kurt McGedrick. Chad Wackerman.

Okay. This is actually the end of the concert. I want to thank you for coming. And if you have not registered to vote and you are eligible, please register and please vote. Because if you don't register, you can't vote. And if you don't vote, democracy doesn't work. Good night.

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All right. We shall now begin. Ike Willis on guitar and vocals. Tommy Mars on keyboards. David Logeman on drums. Arthur Barrow on bass. Ray White on guitar and vocals. You ready?

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He said, you might not believe this little fella, but it'll cure your asthma too.

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Thank you, thank you, thank you, thank you. 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

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Thanks for coming to the concert. Good night.

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It has a very important message. 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So look out.

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Yes, that's right. 23 big ones, ladies and gentlemen. 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

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Mike Kinnear. 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Paul Carman. Albert Wayne. Kirk McGettrick. Chad Wackerman. Now this is a special case, ladies and gentlemen. Let me get that spotlight over here. This is Ed Mann. Ed had a tragic experience a few moments ago. One of the loyal fans in the audience came up and treated him like a war criminal because he fucked up the lick on Dicking Such an Asshole way back when, who knows, several weeks ago. But the people who come to these shows listen so carefully to every little detail that this man was deeply offended by Ed's performance. So to make sure that he gets his money's worth tonight, we're going to dwell on it for a few moments now and have Ed actually practice, kind of warm up for that big lick that happens in Dickie's Such an Asshole. We're going to rehearse it right now. Ready? Just do it as a solo. Here we go. Okay, here it comes. This is, in fact, Dickie's Such an Asshole, the song that contains that mysterious little lick that we just rehearsed so profusely. Are you ready?

But you know I get so excited when that fourth number ain't over there. Can't have no private conversations nowhere in the universe.

0: right here. 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You know you put me in office. You must have wanted me in office. I did you no harm. You stand 25 teams. Hey, I can't remember what happened to the rest of the words either. Yeah. Hey. Don't know what ain't been there. Don't know what happened to the rest. I said, gave him to a friend.
1: Dance, you step right up. Just come on, lift your body. Ain't it my cock sucking my proxy? Yes, it did. And it didn't even matter. 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

0: 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I don't know what to do. He's the best, of course, of all others. Some rock and it on.
1: Where's my microphone? Oh, here it is, sorry. From the dead. Sorry.
0: Is that you, Bob? Want to go to a rehearsal, Bob?
1: What's that?
0: Want to go to a rehearsal, Bob?
1: I think we're here.
0: Chris, have this arranged.

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That sounds like a rehearsal. 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

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Thank you very much. You're going to be so, and good night.

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0: Now look, look here, boy. I know you're supposed to be man's best friend and everything, but I asked you to bring me my slippers, and you know how it is around here if you don't take your shoes off when you go in the house. So where's the slippers?
1: Oh, Frank, I was so far
0: out. Fido, listen. When a large person, such as myself, asks a small animal, such as yourself, to bring the slippers, and the slippers are not brought, that makes the smaller animal, such as yourself, liable for punishment to the full extent of Japanese law.
1: Get the picture. Oh, yes. Hurt me.
0: Very well, then.

first one was called Man, and the second one was called Woo Man. Woo Man looketh upon the poodle, and thinketh to herself, this poodle needs to be streamlined. Now remember, when the poodle was first constructed, it had hair evenly distributed all over its body. It looked pretty good. All the other dogs respected it. It was a regular fella. And then Woo Man looked upon the poodle and wanted to fix it up to suit her own mysterious erotic needs. Whereupon Woo Man turneth to the man and saith unto the man, Chump thou chumps, goest out and get thyself a job and bring unto me the paycheck whereby I might purchase some scissors to fix the dog. And the man went out, and the man got a job, and the man brought his money home, and the man gave the money to the Woo Man. And the Woo Man went out, and she bought the scissors, and she went to the poodle, and she clipped on the scissors. Watch this. She got some off the thorax, the medulla, the tawumba, and the managua. Fixed it right up. And then the Woo Man looked deep into the eyes of the poodle and set the poodle up in a mysterious position like this. And then the Woo Man put her legs up in the air like this. And then the Woo Man say to the poodle these words, which you can

The name of this song is Filthy Happy.

Police will say you're under arrest, and the judge will have you. The DA will order a secret test. Stuff his pudgy little thumb in the side of his vest. Pull out a call. Well, the jury folks, that's you right there. And the judge will say, no football jokes!

0: Okay. Do any or all of the following apply to you? Do you have a communicable disease? Physical or mental disorder? Tell me, Andre, yes or no? Louder!
1: No!
0: B.

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1: Or been arrested?
0: Or convicted?
2: For two or more offenses
0: for which the appropriate aggregate sentence the confinement was 5 years or more. Answer yes or no.
2: Substance.

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Let me introduce you to everybody. This is Ike Willis on guitar and vocals. Ty Mars on keyboards. David Logan on drums. Arthur Merrill on bass. Ike Willis, and I'm sorry, I did it again. There he goes again. Wait a minute, just a minute. Wait. Wait a minute. Watch this. Ray White. That was a recall during Ray White. On guitar and vocals. But really, it is Ike Willis on guitar and vocals this evening. And the name of this song is Teenage Wind.

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0: 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To twist through an arrogant gesture to the best of what the 20th century has to offer.
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1: Oh yeah, oh yeah.

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I said the Green Hotel.

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One date with Harold Favre's shoe, and one date with Harold Favre's band. And of course,

I've just received a note that says, play some Pomona. 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

0: wheeling and dealing.
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0: all in the screaming. I am a watch from the edge of the bed. What a lips to do, what's in the face for me. Pull on the arm from the edge of the bed. Not just fighting me, she courage, she quake, she clapped all over herself. Her sister made a joke about her mental health. But you finally, did you bend? But I told her all she really needed was some discipline. That's why I said, kiss my aura.

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0: the rest. 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Satisfied your little pounds in the side of his head. He'll never put out a call.
1: I got a crush on you.
0: For the jury folks. And then the judge would say,
2: no footwork jokes.
0: Don't think about the jury. All see, say,
3: don't nobody
0: drag that foot on me. Hot soap and condo in the first degree. And then the realtor might say,
4: don't make no face on me.
3: Did you call?

0: out one or shout.
1: I'm the fool
0: to be. And are you guilty? Tell me what you plead. Tell me, did you crush these deeds? You know what he said?
2: It must be just what they all need. It must be just

0: want you to do it, Frankie.
1: Hey, if she were my daughter, I'd...
0: Why would you do it, Frankie?
1: If she were my daughter, I'd...
0: Why would you do it, Frankie?
1: Hey, you know what I'm going to do.

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Now I thought it was a razor and a can of foaming goo. But he told me right then when the top popped open, there was nothing his body won't do. With the oil of Aphrodite and the dust of the Grand Wazoo. 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And I said, hey.

operations and cram it up your snout. 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

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Love your nails. You must be a Libra. Your place or mine?

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Now this is a new song. 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We're going to use this golden opportunity, since a lot of you people actually do speak the mother tongue. We're going to explain this song to you. The rest of you people have to use your imagination. Now, here's the deal. Once upon a time, we were in a place in the middle of the United States called Kalamazoo, Michigan. Perhaps not the most attractive town that a person could want to spend an evening in, but what the fuck, you know what I mean? You've been there, you've seen it, well, you've seen one, you've seen them all. Okay, so we're in Kalamazoo, Michigan, and we play this show, and there's these girls that stop by to visit some members of the band, you know. They're nice, friendly girls. One of them had a head about the size of a buffalo. You know the girl? That's right. She was a very nice person, but her head was just too fucking big for the rest of her body. And she, we don't want to name any names because, you know, you never know where these tapes might wind up. But figuratively speaking, and in actuality, she attached herself to a member of our group. And would not let the poor guy go. Gave him a really bad time for all several days, until, in distress, he was seen wandering the halls of the hotel, mumbling to himself. And he was saying,

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So, girl, can I interest you in this pure syringe? Just take a bath with Peter. That's a good idea. 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

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Thanks for coming to the show. 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

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All right, I'll tell you what we're going to do. How many of you people speak good English? Okay. Wonderful. Then you'll understand when I tell you that we are going to truncate this selection and make a segue into another famous old song that will amuse you even more than the rest of this thing. The name of the song is Montana.

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No, we're not going to stop playing. Because, listen, we have a message that needs to be brought to the people of Heidelberg. And the name of this message is Dirty Love.

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0: Listen, you stupid shit. When a person larger than you tells you to bring the slippers, and you don't bring them, that makes a dog such as yourself liable for punishment to the full extent of Austrian law.
1: Oh, no shit. 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
0: All right, then.

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But when he put it together, he made the light, and then about 15 minutes later, he made, believe it or not, the poodle. Now, when the poodle was first constructed, it was a pretty good-looking dog. It had hair evenly distributed all over its charming, small, compact, canine-type body. Then, God made two big mistakes. Well, actually, he made a lot of big mistakes. But the two that we're interested in, the first one is called Man. The second one is called Woman. The third one is called the Viennese Electric Company, because he just can't give us enough juice to do it right here. But ladies and gentlemen, I know we're trying to save up for the next big campaign, whatever it may be. Probably piping a little bit into some masked doll in town tonight. But God made the light, the poodle, man and woman. Woman looked at the poodle, checked it out quite thoroughly, and she said to herself, I wouldn't mind fucking this dog if it looked a little bit better than it does now, because this dog definitely needs to be streamlined. So the woman man turned to the man and said, hey, sucker, go get a job. And the man went out and got a job because he knew he wasn't going to get any unless he brought some money home. So he goes out, he gets a job, he comes back with a paycheck. He gives the paycheck to the woman man. The woman man goes out and buys a pair of scissors. She takes the poodle by the cuff. And she trims on it. She cleans up the poodle's act, so to speak. Clips it here around the snout, or the thorax, the medulla, the manaba, and down here in Dusseldorf, she trims on it. And here's Essen. After she had fixed the poodle up to where it was really getting her hot, she set the poodle into a position where it looked like this. And then she laid back and she stuck both of her legs up in the air like that, looked deeply into the poodle's tepid little eyes there, and said these words.

0: Listen to me, boy.
1: Look what you did to Andre tonight for the second time.

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And hold it up in the air, and he'd take the hose, and he'd stick that up her butt, and he'd turn the little thing, and pump her up with about 2 quarts of hot water, blah, blah. And then, that's not the right kind, it's the other one. And then, you could use that one for dessert. And then, he would beat his meat, or give himself a wank if you're English, and tell the poor girl not to call the police for at least 5 minutes after he had finished working her over. Then he would escape. He was arrested, tried, and convicted in December of 1975 in the Superior Court in Chicago, Illinois, and sentenced to about 12 years for 5 counts of armed robbery. Because there is no law against giving a college-educated woman a Kleister Spritzen, his big mistake was he robbed the ugly ones, and that's what put him away. So any of you servicemen in the audience that are looking for a good time, just remember that for the 10 years while Michael was doing this, he got his basic training in the Army. And here's our song.

Police will say, you're under arrest. And the judge will have him for a special guest. The DA will order a secret test. Stuff his pudgy little thumbs in the side of his vest. Pull out a car, for the jury folks, that's you over there. And the judge will say, but to the church! And the flag and the banner are all to see, saying, don't nobody have no sympathy. Hot soapy water in the first degree, and the bandit might say,

0: flushing out, must we just work very hard?
1: Over there, Senator.
0: Must we just work very hard? Must we just work very hard?
2: Too much education.
0: We slug it up the bells. We just work very hard.
1: Cleaning out real good in the bowl.
0: Splish, splash, we just work very hard.
1: Just sing right along.

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1: Since at first it was created,
0: for the dungeon like a sin,
1: requires not but locking in
0: everything that's ever been.
1: Look at her. 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
0: Maybe I can reach it if I use my other finger. Think so?
1: It's really difficult. Yes, yeah, you're not always thinking about
0: it. It's not much longer
1: the trouble
0: than the
1: you
0: other
1: go
0: one.
1: Through.
0: It's just a little bit longer. If I keep trying to get this in my nose right here on the side, I could probably pop it and get it
1: sometimes
0: out.
1: When I think about it, it makes
0: maybe
1: me
0: I
1: sad.
0: Wait, I got some. I got something.
1: And I can't talk about it.
0: No, it's nothing new. I'll have to try again. I see that. Because I heard before and I felt it, you see. But maybe something bit me once.

0: Remember what happened to the last time you ate oranges, Donnie? Remember that?
1: Oh, yeah.
0: That's even worse than the TV dinner he had last week.

0: gym, you get to be made up as a girl.
1: Okay.

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0: stand. 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And so that everything will be coordinated and musical, if you'll fill in those three simple sound effects on cue in relation to their recitation, we can all have one enormous band here, okay? All right, just to review briefly. Number one is Aru.
1: Aru.
0: Number two is Runch.
1: Runch.
0: And number three is Batoon.
1: Batoon.
0: Very good. You guys are into it.
2: Right on.

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Okay. The name of this song is Big Swiftie.